0: Hey, what's up? This is Justin Timberlake.
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I look so good, you look so good, maybe we should all leak it together. F*** it. You only live once, let the people see.

0: before you go, there's something I want you to have.
1: Oh, it's beautiful. But wait a minute, isn't this...
0: Yeah, yes it is.
1: But I thought the old lady dropped it into the ocean in the air.
0: Well, baby, I went down and got it for you.